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92.3 WTTS, U2 with Street of Dreams. 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Now, Tom Petty skips the road entirely. 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Does he know what he's doing? Not especially. Is he going anyway? Absolutely. That's either confidence or a complete lack of onboarding. 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

92.3 WTTS, Third Eye Blind with Semi Charmed. Live tomorrow morning, you can wake up with Matt Pelzer. He starts at 6. Set your alarm. And as you're getting ready for work, at 8:40, he will have the legal lyric. This is where you will have to decipher song lyrics that have been turned into legalese for a chance at a $50 Giordano's gift card. Then at 9:40, you have opportunity to win your way into OAR September 3rd at the Everwise Amphitheater at White River State Park. All of that and more happens with Matt Pelzer tomorrow morning. He starts at 6. Noah Kahn, Doors, 92.3 WTTS.

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1: 92.3 WTTS, that's Prince with Kiss. Up at 9 o'clock, it's your 9 o'clock nightcap. Your nightcap tonight will tie into these reports of a lion and a cub that are loose in central Indiana right now. Yes, you did hear that correctly. Police are searching Madison and Hancock counties for a lion and a cub. So please be careful. Keep your pets safe. Keep yourself safe. I have a song that's suspiciously well-informed about today's local news, and you will hear that in two songs. Before that happens, though, Phoebe Bridgers, Lost Boys, 92.3, WTTS.

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0: 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Long day? 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
1: 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Good evening. Lenny here. It's time for your 9 o'clock nightcap. I mentioned just a little earlier that the police are searching Madison and Hancock counties after reports of an adult lion and a cub on the loose. Indiana doesn't have a breeding population of mountain lions, so where these two came from is still part of the mystery. But your nightcap tonight, Bruce Coburn has asked the appropriate question about 47 years ago. Sometimes the music and the news, they accidentally find each other. Your nightcap tonight, Bruce Coburn, Wondering Where the Lions Are, 92.3 WTTS.

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92.3 WTTS. Jesse Wells has one request on Won't You Come Out Tonight. Stop staring at the rectangle and rejoin society. It's a simple request. Suzanne Vega already has found the table. She's ordered the coffee. Strangers are being observed. And she's taking mental notes on everybody. That's called analog lurking. Suzanne Vega, Tom's Diner, 92.3 WTTS.

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For example, win two tickets to Big Brothers Big Sisters of Central Indiana's main event. It's happening on October 3rd at the JW Marriott in downtown Indianapolis. 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Also, tickets to see Ghostbusters in concert. It comes to Clues Memorial Hall at Butler University on October 11th. 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Here's Noah Cyrus with Light Over the Hill, 92.3 WTTS.

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Neil Finn from Crowded House gives Don't Dream It's Over the calm confidence that whatever walls show up, you don't have to let them win. 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
4: 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I actually crave and long to live in righteousness, not to earn God's favor, but in thankfulness for what he did for me.
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0: WTTS Rock on the River presents Mount Joy, Tuesday, September 15th at Everwise Amphitheater at White River State Park. 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
0: WTTS Rock on the River presents Mount Joy, Tuesday, September 15th at Everwise Amphitheater at White River State Park. 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
12: 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Eastbound 70 has its traffic stopped, hardening to the 65 South split. Southbound 65 due to an earlier accident slows you for 45 minutes. 70 South split due after Raymond. 10-minute delays are evident. Northbound 65, 465 due after 71st. Westbound 70. Emerson to 65 alike. I'm Gene Schimmick with TTS Traffic powered by Cammie's Cause. Ready to rock out for a good cause? Cammie's Cause takes over Main Street, Fortville, Saturday, August 29th.
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5: TTS Traffic.
17: A good Friday morning. Much like the weather, our early travels are clear and comfortable. Free of delays along 465 and 65. Just keep in mind that with 65, you have overnight roadwork until the top of the hour, taking out various lanes between State Road 14 and State Road 114. 69, 70, they both look great, followed by 37, 74, Sam Jones Expressway. Local travels just the same running through Boone, Hendricks, and Marion counties. 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Ready to rock out for a good cause? Cammie's Cause takes over Main Street, Fortville, Saturday, August 29th.
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0: 92.3 WTTS. Been a while since we pulled out Mess Is Mine from Vance Joy. And I think there are a couple of songs in the Friday Morning Donut, at least a couple, two of three, that fall into that same kind of category. Good morning, it's Matt Pelzer. Happy Friday. My favorite part of the week is coming right up, the Friday Morning Donut. Three songs with a theme. We do it early on Friday so we can get a little weird with it. And today, the theme is alt-rock divas. Why? Well, you're about to find out. So hold tight for that, coming up right after this break. We, in 3 weeks, are, well, less than 3 weeks now, are anticipating the next WTTS Rock to Read concert with Big Head Todd and the Monsters. 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We have a link to tickets in the WTTS app. We hope you can make it. 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
9: 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Same at 70, 7437, and the Sam Jones Expressway. 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Cammie's Cars takes over Main Street, Fortville, Saturday, August 29th.
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11: Three songs with a theme. That's all the donut is, and welcome to it. It's my favorite part of the week. Hi there, it's Matt Pelzer, and this week we are marking two huge birthdays with the donut. The theme this week is alt-rock divas, because today, is Florence Welch's 40th birthday. She, of course, is the front woman of Florence and the Machine, And I love Shake It Out. I hope you do too. 92.3 WTTS.

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92.3 WTTS special from Garbage in an alt-rock divas-themed Friday morning donut, which kicked off with Florence and the Machine because Florence Welch turns 40 today. Well, on Wednesday this week, Shirley Manson of Garbage turned 60, if you can believe it. Alanis Morissette did not celebrate a birthday this last week, but I feel like if we're talking about alt-rock divas, we got to play her. And you know what I haven't heard in a while? All I Really Want. 92.3 WTTS.

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1: WTTS. So, I mean, I knew that I was going to play some Florence and the Machine today for the Friday Morning Donut because the impetus for this alt-rock divas-themed Friday Morning Donut was indeed Florence Welch's 40th birthday. Happy birthday, Florence Welch, today. And on Wednesday, I was going to do Special by Garbage for the WTTS background check, which is the thing I do on Wednesdays where we go deep on a song or an artist for about a minute, 90 seconds, something like that. But we didn't do that because Dolly died and I wanted to do something for that. So I saved that for today. And, you know, if you're going to do an alt-rock divas trio, well, you got to throw Alanis in there. So All I Really Want, it is. This week's Friday Morning Donut, my favorite part of the week, alt-rock divas. Glad you were here for it. My name's Matt Pelzer. It is a jam-packed show today, as it is most Fridays. I have two pairs of tickets to give away. The first, Dermot Kennedy, coming up at 8:20, and then OAR at 9:40. I know that's a ways away, but I just figured I'd let you know. And on Fridays, we do a new contest called the Legal Lyric, where we take iconic opening song lyrics and translate them into legalese. I read it on the air. You be the first to call back with the correct song title, and you win a $50 Giordano's gift card. And we will do that at 8:40 on 92.3 WTTS.
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8: 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By the way, 70, 74, 37, and the Sam Jones Expressway. 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Cammy's Cause takes over Main Street, Fortville, Saturday, August 29th.
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0: 92.3 WTTS. What do you think? That's brand new U2 called Street of Dreams. Had that for just a few weeks now. Glad you were here for it. My name's Matt Pelzer. So it's Friday, so let's do something fun for the topic today. Something nostalgic. What is something from your childhood that you wish still existed for kids today? Or for yourself? I don't know. Something from your childhood that you wish still existed. And I know that a lot of people are going to be compelled to share about people, you know, people who have passed. And that's fine. You can, if that'll make you happy. But, I don't want to bring anybody down today, so I don't know that I'll share that if you send that. I'll respond, though. Send it to the text line, 800-923-WTTS, 800-923-9887. Something from your childhood that you wish still existed today. If you got some time, tell me a little bit about it too. 800-923-9887. It's 92.3 WTTS.
1: 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Grit. It's kind of a buzzword right now, right? By definition, grit can be defined as a personality trait that describes a person's ability to persevere and stay motivated towards long-term goals. 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As I say that, I want you to think to yourself, now, does that sound like you or maybe somebody you know? 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

92.3 WTTS. There's some debate on the pronunciation of a word in that song, Rain Me In, Sam Fender and Olivia Dean. So some people are calling out Sam Fender on his pronunciation of tinnitus in that song, a condition where there's like a constant ringing in your ears. Tinnitus, some people say it's called tinnitus. To which I say, tomato, tomato, man. I don't think that tinnitus would have worked lyrically or rhythmically. So you're fine, Sam. Don't listen to the haters. My name's Matt Pelser. Things from your childhood you wish still existed. I had one of these, Kevin. Kevin texted about this. I probably didn't spend as much time with it as Kevin did, but we'll get to that coming up in two songs. One Love from Bob and the Wailers. Happy Friday. 92.3 WTTS.

0: 92.3 WTTS. Soak up the sun indeed. What a beautiful day it's going to be. What a beautiful day it already is. High 82 today and sunshine all day. Hi there. It's Matt Pelzer. We'll take any kind of weather on a Friday, but it's always nice when it's nice. And, of course, join Crystal for the Shanty this afternoon, starting around 5 at the Rathskeller. She'll be there along with several loyal WTTS listeners. Maybe you'll be one of them. That's called kicking off the weekend right. We'll see you at the Rathskeller around 5 o'clock. This morning, I wanted to talk about things from your childhood you wish still existed. Kevin texted about the Game Boy. He says, hours playing Tetris and Zelda. Kevin, I had a Game Boy. We had one of the OG ones, the fat ones. Four double A's in the back. We had Donkey Kong. That's the only game I remember us having. I think we had one or two others, but Donkey Kong is the only one I really remember playing. Road trips were where we got our Game Boy time in, me and my sister trading it back and forth. Thank you, Kevin. That took me back, man. I mean, the concept of a Game Boy, though, never really left, did it? Now we have smartphones. That's the new Game Boy. Except that's a Game Boy your boss can text you on, which kind of takes some of the fun out of it. What about you? Something from your childhood that you wish was still around? Text 800-923-9887. 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
9: 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Northbound 65 has reported a stall block of the right lane at West Street, slowing you north split to the scene. Slows westbound 70 as well, rural to the 65 north split. With everything else at 465, 7074 in the Sam Jones Expressway, remaining in the clear. 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Ready to rock out for a good cause? Cammy's Cars takes over Main Street, Fortville, Saturday, August 29th.
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92.3 WTTS. Push from Matchbox 20. Do I have to step in here? How about let's not push each other around? We don't do that here. Hi there, Matt Pelzer. So when I ask you to share something from your childhood you wish was still around and three people text the exact same thing, well, I guess I got to read that back. And come to think of it, this is kind of a lost relic. Hang on, three more songs. All the vivid imagery in this song is explainable. Anyone who's had something special with someone else remembers the most specific details, like the one shared in Plastic Cigarette from Zach Bryan. 92.3 WTTS.

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1: 92.3 WTTS, Let Her Go from Passenger. That song always reminds me of a poem that we had to read in high school. Emily Dickinson's Success is Counted Sweetest. Only miss the light when it's turning low. 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
1: Cartoons. Thank you, Andrew and Brad, who says, I miss having a bowl of cereal and watching Saturday morning cartoons. Gail says, antenna only TV and Saturday morning cartoons with a big bowl of Fruity Pebbles. The best. Gail, Fruity Pebbles were the best, are the best. They're still around. But Saturday morning cartoons kind of aren't. Like, kids can get cartoons anytime now. And it's kind of been that way for a long time in one form or another. I remember discovering Cartoon Network when we first got cable and thinking, this changes everything. There's cartoons all day. And like back when Cartoon Network was young, before they had that many original shows, they'd just grab any old cartoon they could find, you know, to run at like 3 a.m. Roger Ramjet, Wait Till Your Father Comes Home, old stuff like that. Can't find that anymore. Thank you, Andrew, Brad, Gail, who all texted about Saturday morning cartoons. What about you? Something from your childhood you wish was still around. Text 800-923-9887. I have one more pair of Dermot Kennedy tickets to give away, and I will do so in less than an hour, around 8:20 on 92.3 WTTS.
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1: 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Social cues from Cage the Elephant. Story of children left behind. They're back there. Back there in the past. We moved forward and somehow turned into this. These aching bodies. These tired brains. That's why we long for childhood. We had such boundless energy. Such impossible stamina. The definition of those words just never occurred to us. We just were that way. You know, we had nothing to compare them with. And so this morning we're remembering things that we had when we were kids that aren't around anymore. Bob says the original Slinky made with metal. Those are still around. You know how I know? I got one in the basement that is a little worse for wear. What happened? Well, what happened to yours? It either got all tangled or all stretched out because, you know, we were kids. They're kids. That's what happens. Things get destroyed. Meanwhile, Brian brought up something that really isn't around anymore. Jarts. Jarts, Brian says, with the metal point. Brian, those were banned more than 35 years ago, and I think we made the right call there. You can still get lawn darts, but they're not like they used to be, and I think that's just as well. What about you? Something from your childhood you wish was still around? Text 800-923-9887. This is turning into a fun Friday topic. And the VIP room has a bunch of great tickets. Big Brothers Big Sisters of Central Indiana Magic of Mentorship event. You can go there if you win these passes. Enter for a chance to attend the October 3rd event at the JW Marriott in Indianapolis. 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
0: 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To the south side for a visit along eastbound 465, where traffic's just beginning to build. 65 in Emerson, southbound 65 alike, 86 to right before 71st, with the rest of our travels like 69, 70, 74 on the Sam Jones Expressway remaining light and environment problem free. 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Ready to rock out for a good cause? Cammie's Cause takes over Main Street, Fortville, Saturday, August 29th.
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92.3 WTTS. I don't know. I figured if we're going to go down a nostalgic road today, we might as well do a little summertime nostalgia for the 90s kids in the form of Len's Steal My Sunshine. Matt Pelser, happy Friday. And none of that's going to happen today. There's plenty to go around for everybody. Sunshine all day, 82 this afternoon. And my last pair of Dermot Kennedy tickets coming right up at 8:20. 21 Guns from Green Day on 92.3 WTTS.

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92.3 WTTS, Mumford & Sons, Chris Stapleton, and the song Here. Just like that song, sharing from your childhood is kind of a form of vulnerability, you know, so I appreciate you being a little vulnerable with me this morning, especially when it comes to these responses from Sydney and Lynette. I feel these, and you will too, coming up in two songs. In Bloom from Nirvana, 92.3 WTTS.

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0: 92.3 WTTS shattered, and say it with me, Shadoobie. Nice job. Hi there, it's Matt Pelzer. We're in a nostalgic mood this morning, aren't we? We're sharing things from our childhood that we wish were still around, which is something that can get us into a bit of a philosophical mood. Especially when I read these texts from Sydney and Lynette, I thought, we're done. This is the answer. Sydney says, has anyone said free time yet? Wow. That is truly something that we don't have anymore as adults, do we? Lynette says, something I wish still existed is free time. Life is so busy anymore. Time is rarely on my side. I feel that. One of my kids told me they were bored the other day, and I thought, oh, to be bored, to have the luxury of nothing to do. It's a bliss I can barely comprehend as an adult. Thank you, Sydney and Lynette. Things from our childhood that we wish we still had or wish even still existed. Text 800-923-9887. That's also the number you'll call for these Dermot Kennedy tickets just after 8:20, my last pair. And more nostalgia, Main Street Zionsville is turning back the clock for 80s night, Thursday, September 17th. Enjoy a night of 80s fun, including live music from the Janeways at Zionsville Public House. 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
2: 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Slows northbound 65, Keystone to the 70 south split. Along the southbound side of 65 is a delay, 15 minutes worth, 86th to right before 71st. Conversely, all remains light and volume at 465 and 69. Followed by 70, 74, 37, and the Sam Jones Expressway. I'm Gene Schimmick with TTS Traffic, powered by Cammy's Cause. Ready to rock out for a good cause? Cammy's Cause takes over Main Street, Fortville, Saturday, August 29th.
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0: Oh, who'd have thought it'd be right on the dot? Not me. You never know how it's going to shake out, but that's how it shook out today. How about my last pair of Dermot Kennedy tickets? This is a September 8th show at Everwise Amphitheater at White River State Park, and it's a WTTS Presents show, and you'll get to go with a friend if you're caller 10, 800-923-WTTS. Finally, this song is true. I can see clearly now. Jimmy Cliff, Sunshine All Day, 92.3 WTTS.

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92.3 WTTS, New Dermot Kennedy. That's called Funeral, and he's coming to town, of course, the Tuesday after Labor Day, September the 8th. And I just gave away my last pair of tickets to Chelsea from Seymour. Congrats, Chelsea. We do still have a pair in the VIP room, though, if you want to try your hand in there before buying tickets. If you got to see Dermot Kennedy on September the 8th, we'd love to see you there. And I have coming up the Legal Lyric. This is a contest where we translate song lyrics into legalese. You tell us the song title. You might win a Giordano's gift card if you're the first to call. We'll do that coming up at 8:40, 3 songs from now. How about that? Ride from 21 Pilots, 92.3 WTT.

0: 92.3 WTTS spin. Caught stealing, Jane's Addiction. You get caught stealing, you might need a lawyer. So you'll need to know how to talk, lawyer. Welcome to a new contest called The Legal Lyric, where we translate song lyrics into legalese. 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Giordano's, are you ready? Here is the legal lyric. It's a short one today. Listen closely. I hereby affirm my enjoyment of imaginative thought while positioned within the auditory emissions of a sound-generating device. Again, I hereby affirm my enjoyment of imaginative thought while positioned within the auditory emissions of a sound-generating device. That legal jargon is based off the opening lyrics to a well-known song. And if you think you know which one, you could win a $50 Giordano's gift card. Guess the song title now at 800-923-WTTS. Give me a call. And you have until 9 o'clock to get it right. If no one gets it right, we'll put that gift card right back in the box. 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
1: 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This life is more than ordinary, isn't it? Hi there, it's Matt Pelzer. We're in the middle of the Legal Lyric, which is a new contest where we translate song lyrics into legalese. If you're the first person to call with the correct song title that these lyrics are based off of, these opening lyrics, well, then you win a $50 Giordano's gift card. Here's the recap. I hereby affirm my enjoyment of imaginative thought while positioned within the auditory emissions of a sound-generating device. Good morning. Do you know the Legal Lyric?
2: Probably not, but I'm going to try. Okay. I Love My MTV.
1: Oh, no, I'm sorry. That's not it. No, okay. not Dire Straits. All right, then. Hey, do you know the Legal Lyric?
3: It's got to be Magic Carpet Ride, right?
1: Ding, ding, ding. You got it, man. And you're the first one.
3: Awesome. That's so cool. Yeah.
1: Congratulations. All right. Nice work. All right. Yes, it is indeed Magic Carpet Ride by Steppenwolf. What's your first name?
3: Mike.
1: Where are you from, Mike?
3: I'm from Indianapolis.
1: And are you a lawyer? How'd you do this?
3: I am not. So this is going to be a shout out to all the Lambda Chi Alphas out there. It's,
1: okay.
3: Magic Carpet Ride is the song of the fraternity unofficially.
1: Oh, okay. So you kind of
3: immediately recognized it.
1: Oh, all right. Right on. What an interesting connection. All right. Well, Mike, you got a $50 Giordano's gift card. You can go and get some pizza with those old frat bros.
3: All right. Awesome. Thanks so much.
1: I hereby affirm my enjoyment of imaginative thought while positioned within the auditory emissions of a sound generating device. I like to dream. Yes. Yes. Right between the sound machine. Magic Carpet Ride from Steppenwolf. Congrats, Mike. The Legal Lyric, Fridays at 8:40 on 92.3 WTTS.

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92.3 WTTS Heavy Foot from Monrovia. We are resilient, yes, but we are still sensitive. And the topic this morning has us nostalgic. It's got us in the feels, especially this response from Kathy, which I'll get to in a couple of songs. Raspberry Beret from Prince on 92.3 WTTS.

0: 92.3 WTTS, I Go Blind from Hootie and the Blowfish, as we explore nostalgia this morning at the text line. Topic today, something you had as a kid that you wish was still around. Y'all have gone deep on this topic today, and I'm here for it. There's been talk of TV shows and toys and breakfast cereal, but this text from Kathy got me all misty. She says, has anyone mentioned innocence yet? The caller that mentioned free time made me think about this. I miss a young child's belief that all can be fixed with a kiss and a Band-Aid, the belief in magical beings, and knowing that all will be okay. Boy, that hits. Kathy, the good news, I think, is that some of us, when compared to others, still have some innocence. There is adult innocence. I think those of us who choose to live a peaceful life and love others, well, it's not anything like childhood innocence. I mean, it's the closest we can come, right? And that's close enough. To the innocence, that's you, Kathy. If you want to share as well, text 800-923-9887. And by the way, just a reminder that our Rock on the River show is coming up on September the 15th. If we could all be innocents together on the Everwise Amphitheater at White River State Park lawn right there. We can enjoy that show thanks to our good friends at Arnie's Restaurant, and all together we will help out the innocents. Indiana Wish is a great cause, and we're happy to support it. We will see you at that show on September the 15th with Mount Joy. And I'm not done with free tickets yet. I still have OAR tickets coming up at 9:40 on 92.3 WTTS.
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7: 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From the north side, westbound 465 slows you before Michigan with an accident on the right shoulder. There is one in the left lane. Busy westbound 70 because of it. Stay Route 39 to the Hendricks-Morgan County Line North stretch. Everything else is light environment problem free. I'm Shane Schimmick with TTS Traffic powered by Cammie's Cause. Cammie's Cause takes over Main Street, Fortville, Saturday, August 29th.
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92.3 WTTS, a little chaotic energy from Blur. 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

0: 92.3 WTTS. You could call Noah Kahan prolific just on this album alone, the new one called The Great Divide. That was the title track. It's a big album. My name's Matt Pelzer. I have in three songs your chance at OAR tickets. And right now, it's the band coming for the next WTTS Rock to Read show on September the 17th. Big Head Todd and the Monsters, joined by John Lee Hooker.
1: Do it again.
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0: 92.3 WTTS Dynamite with a laser beam. Killer Queen from Queen. A very happy Friday to you. Sunshine all day. I'm happy to report. And this week, Circle City Savings is up, and already a lot of them are gone. It is, of course, Homemade Ice Cream and Bakery Cafe, a $50 gift certificate for just $25. So snag one before they're all gone. And I have tickets to OAR right now, which is a show happening in less than a week. Next Thursday, OAR will be at White River State Park. And if you are caller 10 right now, you'll be there along with a friend. We'll give you two tickets. And the number is 800-923-WTTS. Good luck.
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92.3 WTTS, that's all from Genesis. Congrats to Preston from Greenfield. He is going to OAR next Thursday at Everwise Amphitheater at White River State Park. And that is my last pair of those tickets. If we find any more, if somehow miraculously in the next few days we dig up any more of those, we will be sure to put those in the VIP room, though I doubt we'll find any more. The show's next Thursday. New from Role Model, is High Hopes. It's 92.3 WTTS.

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1: 92.3 WTTS, Paolo Nutini and New Shoes. It's been a while since I've gotten new shoes. Besides, no one asks me how fast I can run in my new shoes anymore, so it's not as exciting when I get them anymore. Hi there, it's Matt Pelzer. It is Friday, and it feels like Friday. We have earned this Friday, have we not? And indeed, just moments ago, tickets went on sale for our next Rock to Read show in December with Stephen Wilson Jr. Actually, that's not our next Rock to Read show. The next one coming up is our Big Head Todd and the Monsters show at Old National Center on September the 17th. That's the next one. And there are still tickets for that show. The Stephen Wilson Jr. show, a lot of the tickets went in pre-sale. So, you know, if you want to go to that, you should probably hop on that now. But you could also get those Big Head Todd and the Monsters tickets as well. We are bringing them to Old National Center again September 17th, thanks to our good friends at Chapman Heating, Air, Plumbing, and Electrical, the man for all seasons. And as with all Rock to Read shows, we will benefit the Indianapolis Public Library Foundation. We will see you on September 17th with Big Head Todd and the Monsters and 92.3 WTTS.
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92.3 WTTS in a world gone mad. You're so bad. Tom Petty. Matt Pelzer, a groove I never want to fall out of. Once I fall into it is the groove in Good to Be from Goose. It's 92.3 WTTS.

92.3 WTT as Lenny Kravitz, American Woman. Stay away from me. Unless you got lunch. If you got lunch, come on in. I got some lunch. How about free lunch, courtesy of Honey Baked Ham on the north side? Because they're a lunch place, too. They're not just for the holidays. I have your chance at a gift certificate to Honey Baked Ham coming up in just three songs. So hang around three more songs. You might just eat for free. Doobie Brothers, Blackwater, 92.3 WTTS.

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0: 92.3 WTTS, you get what you give, New Radicals. And because you are so generous, how about some free lunch? There is such a thing as a free lunch, and it's here now. Hi there, it's Matt Pelzer. Our good friends at Honey Baked Ham on the north side, East 96th Street, and West 96th Street and East Greyhound Pass in Carmel. There you go. Want to remind you that they're not just for the holidays. You can get a sandwich there. You can stop in, get a big, great big sandwich for lunch and everything else. And I've got a gift certificate here that's good for way more than a lunch there. If you are caller 10, it is all yours. 800-923-WTTS. 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

92.3 WTTS Dreams from Fleetwood Mac. No rain today and certainly no thunder. Of course, sunshine all day. And we still have some of these Circle City Savings gift certificates in here. 9:35 this morning, we tossed up a $50 gift certificate for Homemade Ice Cream and Bakery Cafe for only $25. And it looks like we're not quite halfway through these. These usually go a lot faster than this. Hop in here and get them before they're gone at the Circle City Savings banner in the WTTS app. Tiger Blood is the latest from Houndmouth on 92.3 WTTS.

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0: 92.3 WTTS, Sister Hazel and All For You from their album Somewhere More Familiar. I'm Pete Kilmer. Good morning. Now, over in the VIP room on the WTTS app, that's where you can go to win some tickets, but you got to register on the WTTS app. Duran Jones and the Indications, they're going to be at the Switchyard Park, which is part of Grand Falloon 2026 on August 29th. We're giving away tickets to that show. Ghostbusters in concert, it's going to be taking over Butler University's Clues Memorial Hall on October 11th. They're going to be showing the 1984 film on a huge HD screen with a live orchestra that's going to be performing the score. So that's going to be incredibly fun, and you can win tickets to that as well. Register now for your chance on the WTTS app in the VIP room, brought to you by Brothers Floor Covering, where shopping local doesn't mean paying more, it means receiving more.
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0: 92.3 WTTS, the Smashing Pumpkins with 1979, and they're bringing the Rats in the Cage tour, which is celebrating the 30th anniversary of the album Melancholy and the Infinite Sadness, to Gainbridge Fieldhouse on October 20th. Any more details about that show, we have it all laid out for you in the Concert Connection on the WTTS app. Your forecast today, partly sunny, a high of about 85 degrees. Should be a beautiful day in downtown Indianapolis. 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

92.3 WTTS, The Rolling Stones with Miss You, a song that came together when Mick Jagger was playing with Billy Preston. Billy Preston, one of the few people to be a member of the Rolling Stones and unofficially a member of the Beatles. Hope you're having a great day. Now, happening later on today, to get your weekend started, Crystal McKenzie is going to be out at the Rascaler Beer Garden at 5 o'clock. You can kick off your weekend with Crystal out there, and she's going to be continuing the 20-plus year tradition of playing the Shanty, the song that officially signals the start of the weekend. She'll be out at the Rascaler later on today, starting at 5. It's Robert Bradley with Baby on 92.3 WTTS.

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92.3 WTTS, The Laws, and There She Goes. And Noel Gallagher of Oasis says that that song is his favorite song from the 1990s, except it was released in 1988. Hey, happening later on today down at Cambridge Fieldhouse, the Fever and the Connecticut Sun are going to be going at it. Tip off 7:30. If you're going to stay home and watch the game, you can watch it on ION. So good luck to the Fever. The Goo Goo Dolls with Slide, 92.3 WTTS.

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Less effort, better music. 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

0: 92.3 WTTS. It's Cake with Short Skirt and Long Jacket from the Comfort Eagle album. I'm Pete Kilmer. Good afternoon. WTTS Rock on the River are welcoming a band that's celebrating 10 years of being a band. Mount Joy is coming to town on Tuesday, September 15th, out at Everwise Amphitheater at White River State Park. 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

92.3 WTTS, Led Zeppelin with Over the Hills and Far Away. 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And if you're caller number 10, you're going to get those tickets. 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

92.3 WTTS, Imagine Dragons with Natural, and they are getting ready to get back into the studio and start working on the new album, which is going to be their first album since their 2024 release, Loom. Wallflowers in action tonight. They are performing down at the Brown County Music Center. 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

0: 92.3 WTTS, the Cranberries with Linger. They had a lot of songs on many different soundtracks, but one of my favorite soundtracks was Empire Records from the movie that came out in 1995. And there's a brand new 2026 double vinyl release of that soundtrack in stores right now featuring the Cranberries on that album. Now, happening tonight, some live music down in Greenfield. If you want to go to Live at the Rails, the summer concert series, you can enjoy the Boy Band Review that's going to be happening later on tonight. If you need more information, check out Things to Do on the WTTS app.
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92.3 WTTS, Tom Petty, and You Don't Know How It Feels. From his solo album, Wildflowers, that song won him the Grammy for Best Male Rock Vocal in 1995. Now, James Gabriel Keogh, otherwise known as Vance Joy, has been taking most of the summer off working on his new album, so hopefully we'll hear something fairly soon. It's Fascination in the Dark from Vance Joy on 92.3 WTTS.

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He was born in Liberia, but he lived in Florida and Montana, but he settled in the city of Chattanooga, but never forgot where he came from because he named himself after the capital city of Liberia. 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

0: 92.3 WTTS, it's Train and Hey Soul Sister. 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

92.3 WTTS, Dermot Kennedy with Power Over Me from his album Without Fear. Now, he's going to be in town on September 8th out at Everwise. 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Stevie Nicks wrote a tremendous tribute to Dolly Parton. They worked together on a song, and Stevie spent a week with Dolly Parton, calling it the best week ever. You can check out her tribute on Stevie's Facebook page. 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

92.3 WTTS, it's Everclear with Santa Monica from the album Sparkle and Fade, which is celebrating its 30th anniversary this year with a special deluxe edition that's in stores right now. Hey, happening later on today, Crystal McKenzie is going to be kicking off the weekend at the Rathskeller Beer Garden at 5 o'clock, and she's going to be continuing that 20-plus year tradition of playing the shanty, the song that officially starts the weekend. She'll be out at the Rathskeller starting at 5 o'clock. We'll see you out there. Mumford & Sons with Hozier and Rubber Band Man, 92.3 WTTS.

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0: 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And Cheryl, a huge fan of football, is taking part in the CBS TV special America's Tailgate on CBS, which will be broadcasting her Nashville performance on September 7th. 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

92.3 WTTS, Neon Trees, and Everybody Talks. I'm Pete Kilmer. I hope you have a great weekend. Crystal's about ready with Studio 92, powered by Chapman Heating and Air. I hope you have fun this weekend. Going to leave you with Stone Temple Pilots, an Interstate Love Song on 92.3 WTTS.

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2: These two ladies fell in love with Indianapolis, most especially this building, this place. We are in the Stutz building now, and in walks Lucius, Holly Lasig, and Jess Wolf. Love these two voices together. I've heard them on stage so many times with the likes of Brandi Carlile, but to have them in Studio 92, they did covers and everything in here for us that day. Hey, let's go with Lucius and Gold Rush. This was from October of last year, right inside the Stutz building here with 92.3 WTTS.

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1: 92.3 WTTSM Buffalo Traffic Jam. That would be Fool's Gold. Frankie Cassidy is that guy that you hear singing there. His partner, Nate Ross, and he met at Bozeman, Montana State University in Bozeman. And man, just taking on the music industry with that old rough kind of bluesy sound that you can't get enough of. It's like me and Bobby McGee all over again or something. Anyway, I'm Kristen McKenzie. I hope you're doing well today. You know what we've got for you in the VIP room? Mentorship tickets. How about I just put it that way? A roaring 20s inspired party that you can go to for Big Brothers Big Sisters of Central Indiana. It's their main event at the JW Marriott October 3rd. And Ghostbusters is playing too. This is really cool. Ghostbusters in concert. Clues Memorial Hall, Butler University. This is taking place on October 11th. The 1984 classic movie on the big screen, and then a live orchestra performing the movie score. You can register now for your chance to win on the WTTS app. And by the way, the VIP room brought to you by Brothers Floor Covering, where shopping local does not mean paying more, it means receiving more.
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92.3 WTTS, Zach Bryan and Plastic Cigarette. Let's hope he's sober. I mean, really, because he was getting into all kinds of trouble. I haven't checked in lately to see what he's up to as far as his posting and that kind of stuff. But yeah, he's lost a couple of ladies. I think they're still on his mind, not the other way around, like the song kind of implies. She's just over there hitting a vape, thinking of you, honey, with the swim top still wet. And look who noticed. It's Crystal Marcy Playground on a Friday, and a really cool Friday at that. Sex and Candy, honey, 92.3 WTTS.

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0: 92.3 WTTS 311 and Amber. And Amber Waves of Grain. There I was just singing the national anthem at that Indians game last night out there with all my buddies. We got to set in a really cool spot that they have there called The Landing. And man, what an experience that is. Just right over there in left field where we kind of are all the time, literally. But anyway, yeah, when we did the national anthem, I got to the Amber Waves of Grain and I just started kind of tearing up. And then I asked my guy, are these flags at half-mast because of Dolly Parton? He said, absolutely, until September 1st, all around the United States. And I just think that is something else. I don't know if I've ever seen that again for an entertainer in our lifetime. But, I mean, did they lower the flags when Elvis died? I don't know. Anyway, that's something. It's Crystal McKenzie. I'll tell you else something. Your Miles Smith tickets are coming up in the middle of the hour-long music block, 4:30 to 5:30 this afternoon on 92.3 WTTS.
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Paul McCartney, and maybe I'm amazed. Maybe I've been amazed a little bit at what I saw the other day. It just came up on a TikTok. Somebody had recorded back in 2012, Alison Krauss and Union Station recorded a really cool rendition of one of Paul McCartney's old songs, No More Lonely Nights. It was from 1984. He made it a big hit. But for them to do a bluegrass version of it and him sitting in the audience and just admiring them, what a sight to see. Here's another cool sight to see. Goose with more new music. It's about time. Good Times, End Times from Big Modern. Looking for that second album still in 2026. It's never too late. 92.3 WTTS.

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92.3 WTTS, Sam Fender, Olivia Dean, and Rein Me In. And one of the things that reined me in to knowing Sam Fender's name was the day that, now this is so cool, Johnny Depp, remember when he won that big lawsuit against Amber Heard, his ex-wife? Well, he found out at a pub in London, and he was sitting with that guy, Sam Fender. He was also sitting with Jeff Beck. How cool is that? Just, I don't know, random, but now I know where you were, like a big old stalker. You too. I stalked these guys too. Still haven't found what I'm looking for. It's 92.3 WTTS.

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0: 92.3 WTTS Californication. There's Danny California appearing again in Red Hot Chili Peppers. Oh my gosh, it's so good to have you along. There's Californication, and then there's California Sober, which means you're a smoker, not a drinker. You're a midnight toker, honey. I'm Crystal McKenzie. We're going to get on with what we do every single Friday, the shanty, here at 5 o'clock. And that's going to be for the Rascaler. If you're going to make your way over, check your inbox if you signed up, because we have that list already printed. And man, a lot of people on it. We're going to have a good time today. Hey, listen, it's at the Rascaler, and we're doing that through 9/11. The other thing I want to get you into is WTTS Rock on the River. Mount Joy, our headliners. 10 years of the band being together is what we're celebrating. And it's all taking place on the 15th of September here in just 2.5 weeks. Everwise Amphitheater, White River State Park, WTTS Rock on the River, brought to you by Arnie's Restaurant, and the portion of the proceeds, so important, to Indiana Wish. Get your tickets for the WTTS Rock on the River show now, right there on the WTTS app.
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92.3 WTTS hitting the road again. Noah Kahan is. That's Doors from the album The Great Divide, which should win every Grammy it's nominated for. Don't know the Grammy nominations yet, but once we do, I'm going to guess that Noah Kahan's going to be all over it. So will Mumford & Sons on that Prizefighter album. Just undeniable stuff coming out here in 2026. Hey, this was back in the day, but the original title's what I'm proud of here. It used to be called Indiana Girls. Now it's called Mary Jane's Last Dance. Tom Petty and the Heartbreakers, 92.3 WTTS.

92.3 WTTS, Peter Schilling's version of the great David Bowie's Major Tom, Coming Home. And what a vibe check on this beautiful day. It is Kristen McKenzie. We've made it to Friday. We need a weekend to digest all the news alone this week. And let's just go back a couple of days and bask in the glow of some camp, shall we? Just left Everwise Amphitheater, White River State Park. What a show. Believe. 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

0: 92.3 WTTS, Undone, The Sweater Song, Weezer, Rivers Cuomo. First of all, coolest name in all of music, Rivers Cuomo, from Weezer. But he actually admitted, he's like, I know that sounds like Welcome Home Sanitarium. It sounds like a Metallica song. But what I was trying to go for there is a Velvet Underground song. So just so you know, that was just totally accidental. But it does only, it's played in a major key. That's the only difference. But then there's that about Undone, The Sweater Song. I'm Crystal McKenzie. I hope you're doing well today. We got a hot week ahead of us. So once we get out of this weekend, we'll be out of the 80s and back into the 90s. Enjoy these lower 80s while they're here with 92.3 WTTS.
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14: 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Stop and go traffic, I-65 southbound 29th Street to Meridian from I-465 to the north, split 15 minutes. Stop and go on I-65, I-7 collector southbound between the North Split and Washington Street. North side, heavy traffic, I-69 southbound 106th Street to I-465. I-70 eastbound stop and go West Street to the South Split. South side, I-465 eastbound backed up US 31 to South 9th Avenue. I-70 to I-74, 18 minutes. I'm Tom Beck with TTS Traffic, powered by Cammie's Cause. Ready to rock out for a good cause? Cammie's Cause takes over Main Street, Fortville, Saturday, August 29th.
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92.3 WTTS, October 20th is the date for the Smashing Pumpkins. They're going to take over Cambridge Fieldhouse. Tonight, I'm Crystal McKenzie. Let's keep this going. What a set of music. The vibe check is about to get a whole lot better, if you will. 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

92.3 WTTS, new from Mumford & Sons from the Prize Fighter album alongside Chris Stapleton. And by the way, November 16th is the day that we learn as to whether or not that's going to take over the Grammys this year, and it likely will. I cannot wait for Grammys. I don't know what it is. Now, these guys, I looked this up just before I came on here. These guys have never won a Grammy. Sugar Ray, it's someday. 92.3 WTTS.

92.3 WTTS, Steve Miller Band Fly Like an Eagle, which is precisely what we're doing through this set of music, my friend. The Steve Miller Band, speaking of Grammys, he's packed them in. He also became a part of the Rock and Roll Hall of Fame and then had some really awful things to say about it. It's famous for that. If you've never seen that speech, it's worth looking up. The Rock and Roll Hall of Fame Steve Miller moment. All right, let's go with Beck and Sierra Farrell, shall we? This is brand new, and man, what a song they've come up with. Ride Lonesome. Singer-songwriter Beck is back, and quirky Sierra Farrell joins him. Let's do it. 92.3 WTTS.

0: 92.3 WTTS, Sheryl Crow. Strong enough? Are you strong enough to be Sheryl Crow's man? I mean, this is a woman who is going to take roller skates with her to Lollapalooza and her accordion, and she's going to roll around and sing songs to people in the crowd. Can you handle it? It's Crystal McKenzie. Oh, the big questions. Hey, Big Head Todd and the Monsters is going to be here before you know it. We're now 3 weeks away. 3 weeks from yesterday, as a matter of fact, is that show at Marat Theater, Old National Center. And this one's for the library again, the Indianapolis Public Library Foundation and the Children's Reading Programs. Thank you, Chapman, by the way. Chapman's always there with us. Chapman Heating, Air, Plumbing, and Electrical, the man for all seasons, now serving Bloomington. 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It's next. And in the middle of all that goodness, I do have your Miles Smith concert tickets from 92.3 WTTS.
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6: 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Stop and go traffic, I-65 southbound 29th Street to Meridian from I-465 to the north split, 13 minutes. I-70 eastbound stop and go, Harding to the south split. South side, I-465 eastbound heavy traffic between I-69 and Emerson Avenue. Downtown stop and go, I-65, I-7 collector northbound between the south split and Washington Street. I'm Tom Beck with TTS Traffic, powered by Cammie's Cause. Ready to rock out for a good cause? Cammie's Cause takes over Main Street, Fortville, Saturday, August 29th.
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92.3 WTTS in Brightside. It is Lumineers, and on the bright side of things, we're headed over to the shanty here shortly. 5 o'clock is when we've been doing that, you know, for over 20 years. Now we've taken it on the road to the Rathskeller. We'll be there shortly. Hour-long music block rolling on, and look at this. Amy Winehouse Rehab. It's definitely 92.3 WTTS. I tried to

one thing that makes WTTS a unique radio station is that we mix up the playlist with songs from both then and now. We're doing it right here, then and now, on World Class Rock 92.3 WTTS.

92.3 WTTS. I love the story behind the swimming song. That's a Loudon Wainwright III song that they used to listen to all the time when they would escape the city in Seattle and just go to the lakes. How fun. And yes, that's the Head and the Heart covering it. I'm Kristen McKenzie. It's the hour-long music block. We're on our way to the Shanty at 5 o'clock. That one's at the Raskiller today. And of course, that's right downtown Indianapolis inside the beautiful Athenaeum. The Verve, in the meantime, another iconic song. Bittersweet Symphony on 92.3 WTTS.

92.3 WTTS. Oh, man. Robert Plant and Alison Krauss. I don't know who came up with the idea for those guys to collaborate, but it's absolutely genius. Can't Let Go. I'm Krista McKenzie. This, by the way, is the hour-long music block. And I have one of the greatest bass songs of all time. Now, yesterday I played another one, Bites the Dust. There are two in the top five for Queen that have the greatest bass lines of all time. Under Pressure is the second one behind Another One Bites the Dust. Alongside David Bowie, it is Queen, and it's definitely the hour-long music block, 92.3 WTTS.

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1: For over 20 years, we have been doing the shanty, and somebody came up with the idea recently. Let's take it over to the Rathskeller and bring on the shanty from there. So for the first time in all these years, we are now on the road doing this. Thank you so much to all who have come by this summer to say hi. And let's go to the shanty right now. It's a weekend we've all earned, and welcome to it. 92.3 WTTS.

92.3 to WTTS. One of the most fun parts of playing the shanty live is watching people dance to it. Not only the shanty, but especially Beet Farmers and Happy Boy. That is a tradition, has been for over 20 years. We're on the road with it now at the Raskeller Beer Garden, and we're here till 6 o'clock tonight. Harvey Danger, Flagpole Sitta. Honey, it's the hour-long music block. Let's go. 92.3 WTTS.

92.3 WTTS. My goodness. Goose and Good to Be, hour-long music block. This place is packed. We're already starting to have so much fun at the Rask Gallery. You're welcome to come out and join us. If you can get here before 6, I'd love to say hi to you. And yeah, we've been doing this all summer. We'll be until the 11th of September. If you want to get in on it, join us in the VIP room. 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How about American Girl and Tom Petty and the Heartbreakers? 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It's 92.3 WTTS.

0: 92.3 WTTS. We are having a blast with you at the Rascaler right now. Of course, that was Jeff Tweedy doing Jeff Tweedy things there. Wilco and Box Full of Letters, as I take just a small little moment to tell you, I have Miles Smith concert tickets for you right now, dear friend. 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

0: 92.3 WTTS and Milky Chance. It's Colorado. I am Crystal McKenzie. Gosh, it is so good to have you along today. We are at the Shanty until 6 o'clock tonight. Of course, the Shanty is the Rathskeller every Friday at 5 and has been all summer. And of course, you know, we've been doing that for over 20 years. We decided to take it out on the road. On the 11th of September, it will be our last day. I do believe Matt's going to fill in next week. If you've always wanted to meet Matt Pelzer, it's your chance. Come on over to the Shanty next week and sign up in our VIP room. Also, don't forget, WTTS Rock on the River is upon us. That's less than 3 weeks away now. We're talking Mount Joy, and that's taking place at Everwise Amphitheater, White River State Park. Can't wait to get to this one because we're celebrating 10 years of Mount Joy's music. 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
4: 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Northside, I-65 southbound's backed up. State Road 32 to Lebanon. State Road 47 to I-465, 36 minutes. I-70 eastbound before the south split, a crash. Left lane's blocked. I-465 to the south split, 14 minutes. I-70 westbound stop and go, Emerson to the north split. South side stop and go, I-465 eastbound Harding to Emerson Avenue. I'm Tom Beck with TTS Traffic, powered by Cammie's Cause. Ready to rock out for a good cause? Cammie's Cause takes over Main Street, Fortville, Saturday, August 29th.
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0: 92.3 WTCS, Tom Cochran, and Life is a Highway, and it is Crystal McKenzie. So many people have stopped by. Thank you. All summer, we've had you here at the Rathskeller with us to bring on the shanty. There is nothing like a WTCS listener, and you are just as sweet as you can be. It has been an absolute pleasure to hang out with you all summer. Now, we'll do another one on September 11th, okay, for me, but Matt Pelzer is going to fill in for me next week while I head to the real Germany. Let's see if I can't find the real Rathskeller to bring on the shanty. Only time will tell if I can make it. Hey, we appreciate you being here right now. I'm telling you, we have a great weekend ahead. Still in the lower 80s for a couple of days, and then skyrocketing temperatures back up into the 90s next week. Enjoy it while it's here, and thank you for taking us along every weekend with you. We're 92.3 WTTS.
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17: 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Lebanon, stop and go, I-65 southbound US 52 to State Road 39. Northside, I-65 southbound, stop and go, 29th Street to Meridian. I-70 eastbound before the south split, a crash. Left lane's blocked. Hit stop and go from Harding from I-465 to the south split, 13 minutes. I-70 westbound to Harding, debris. Center lane is blocked. I-70 westbound, stop and go, Emerson Avenue to the north split. I'm Tom Beck with TTS Traffic, powered by Cammie's Cause. Ready to rock out for a good cause? Cammie's Cause takes over Main Street, Fortville, Saturday, August 29th.
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1: 92.3 WTTS, a sense of urgency with his voice that I am just over the hills for. That would be Frankie Cassidy and Buffalo Traffic Jam. His partner, Nate Ross, and he write this music. Can't wait for them to come into Studio 92. It's inevitable. We've got to get them in here. It's Kristen McKenzie. We've got Cranberries and Zombie, if you don't mind. Everybody thinks this is a Halloween song. It's one of the greatest protest songs of our time. If you don't believe me, like Coach Sig said, Google it. It's definitely 92.3 WTTS.

0: 92.3 WTTS. Oh my goodness, that is Neil Young and Cinnamon Girl. And do you know that in September of 1978, this really happened? Dolly Parton opened for Neil Young, one of the most mismatched as far as all tours are concerned, as far as who is opening up for you. It had to be a record label decision. But that same autumn, it was the Van Halen, Black Sabbath, and Thin Lizzy went out with AC/DC. And then you have Dolly Parton opening for Neil Young. And Columbus, Ohio got one of those concerts. We didn't get one of those in Indianapolis. I'm Crystal McKenzie. Hey, it's great to have you along here as we start to digest the news that Dolly Parton died, an icon, an American icon. Our flags are at half staff. Thank you, lucky stars. We walk this earth at the exact same time as Dolly Parton, and that is something to celebrate with 92.3 WTTS.
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18: 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I-65 southbound stop go US 52 to State Road 39, also Whitestown Parkway to I-865 from State Road 47 to I-465, 28 minutes. I-70 eastbound a crash before I-65 left lanes blocked at stop go from Harding. I-70 westbound stop go Emerson Avenue to the north split. East side stop go I-465 southbound before I-70 to I-74. I'm Tom Beck with TTS Traffic, powered by Cammie's Cause. Ready to rock out for a good cause? Cammie's Cause takes over Main Street, Fortville, Saturday, August 29th.
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0: There's a song from then. 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

92.3 WTTS. Noah Cyrus and Light Over the Hill. It is from a movie, by the way. She made that for reminders of him, the movie, and actually wrote it and everything for the movie. It's a tearjerker, so be careful. A box of Kleenex is in order if you're going to make that a date night. And, you know, if you don't want to cry in front of him yet, just don't do it. I'm Crystal McKenzie. I hope you're doing okay today. We've made it to Friday. Everybody's happy, right? Well, we're trying to be. GoTA should help. Somebody that I used to know at 92.3 WTTS.

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0: 92.3 WTTS, it's Train and Meet Virginia. Crystal McKenzie, 25 years into the atmosphere, turned out pretty cool. If you could stay dry through it, that was one of the rainiest nights of the year. And I asked Matt Pelzer, he went for the Bare Naked Ladies, actually bought tickets just to go see the Bare Naked Ladies. They made it a date night with beautiful Megan. And I was just like, man, you had to love that. And he's like, it was just so wet. That's the problem. About oh, gosh, man, it would be, what was it, Matt Nathanson first, if he even made it on. I know there was a delay for him. And then there was Bare Naked Ladies, and then Train, 25 years into the atmosphere. What a show on August 1st. Hey, things to do over at the WTTS app, so loaded up right now with cool things, and especially this for September 17th, 80s night. Oh, you know it's going to be fun. Let's dress in our greatest 80s attire and go have some fun with the Janeways on stage, Zionsville Public House. 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

92.3 WTTS, Fleetwood Mac and the Chain. And, well, the links aren't broken of that chain, apparently. And Buckingham Nicks and perhaps a project in our future? One can only hope so. I'm going to leave you with some really cool music before Lenny takes over here. How about Phoebe Bridgers, who's getting ready to take over Gainbridge, Lost Boys. Turn this up, brand new from 92.3 WTTS.

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92.3 WTTS. There is some push and pull between Sam Fender and Olivia Dean on Rain Me In. The chemistry's there, boundaries are there, and everybody's trying to read the room. Good evening. Lenny here. Welcome to your weekend. So happy that we all made it. Plain White Tees, they're up with a relationship challenge from another era. Think about it. Long distance before FaceTime. We as a society were truly living in the dark ages before FaceTime. You had to call people. Gross. Plain White Tees. Hey there, Delilah. It's 92.3 WTTS.

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92.3 WTTS. Jesse Wells just offered the invitation with Won't You Come Out Tonight. John Mellencamp supplies the motivation. Sometimes you don't need a big plan. Just to get out, see some people, prevent the couch from becoming the entire evening. It's John Mellencamp with Lonely Old Night. It's 92.3 WTTS.

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11: 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JPMorgan Chase Bank, N.A. member FDIC.
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92.3 WTTS, The Police with Every Breath You Take. That song sounds romantic right up until you realize Sting knows where you are at all times. My question, was Sting the original flock camera? Role Model is up next, proving romantic judgment doesn't end in the 80s. It's Role Model with High Hopes on 92.3 WTTS.

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